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A gaping movement denied closure. Mouths spawn and speed the plane. And in a bar, legions away from the magnificent tears of the African continent, she addresses her own savage flush. Her speech slurred and going south in the British tides. Something about rainy days and carnal visits from people she recently dreamt of. Men and women, she says, conspiring toward emphasis. There are hints of a willed libertine. And inside that blithe geode she registers for effect, secretly, inexorably. Deep songs vie with the otherwise salubrious designs of shiatsu. Even the smoke from her cigarette disdains to avoid her. The ice in her drink melts quicker than everyone else's. The histrionics of troubled sleep crept to the loins like a starved black panther, she says. Or better still, a starved black panther loping across the dry riverbed, where, waving her hand undulantly from the wrist, she sees sheets of heat and furrows of torpor. See, when the moment's just right, she can spot its ribs chafing its coat. And that's when she comes.

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2: 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You work stuff out. 2, 3, 4. Sorry. 1, 2, 1, 2.

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He waves goodbye, the town he grew up in, knows that he'll never come back. 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

down. Yes, the Seamans, just for the wait, dear. 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
1: You know, I was checking out this dance floor in San Francisco and the way that they were moving, you know, it was amazing. 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

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Should I accept this out of kindness? Should I reject it?

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Your sleep is stabbed by dreams just like mine. Should I accept this out of kindness? Should I reject it?

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1: Should I accept this out of kindness? Should I reject it out of shyness? Your sleep is stabbed by dreams just like mine. Should I accept this out of kindness? Should I reject it out of shyness? Your gifts are pure and sweet, unlike mine. Should I accept this out of kindness? Should I reject it?

favor the simple expression of the complex thought. We are for the large shape because it has the impact of the unequivocal.

artists were attempting to make art more than just something to look at. They wanted it to be something to be involved in, something too big to ignore.